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1: A better life with Dr. Sanjay Gupta.
2: If you are struggling with substance abuse, alcohol, pills, whatever it may be, first of all, it's nothing to be ashamed of. We know addiction is a brain disease, and we also know getting into recovery can be tough. Also, in case this helps, I want to tell you about a new study out of Harvard School of Public Health, which found that spiritual belief, the idea of a steady religious practice, had a protective effect from addiction. Experts we talked to told us there were probably a few reasons why this might be the case. Number one, excessive drug and alcohol use would not be the norm in a religious community, and people want to fit in. Two, a belief in a higher power provides people with hope and solace, great foils for addiction. And three, and I think there's some merit to this, regular attendance in a faith community also provides connection. Just like in AA, camaraderie and social support is often what you need. I'm Dr. Sanjay Gupta, helping you live a better life.
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15: A better life with Dr. Sanjay Gupta.
16: We all know how important it is to stay active as we age, especially as we get older. But I've come to realize that for as good as people are about getting their cardio in, a lot of older folks really don't seem to be doing the recommended amount of strength training or even understand why it's so important. It helps you stay functional and therefore independent for as long as possible. Certified strength and conditioning specialist Dana Santis says a great place to start is not with dumbbells or barbells, but with your body weight, which allows you to build strength while also learning how your body moves and where your limitations exist. It also reduces the risk of overwhelming your connective tissue, which adapts more slowly than muscles as we get older. Once you're comfortable, you can dial up that intensity, but do it slowly, do it carefully. I'm Dr. Sanjay Gupta, helping you live a better life.
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15: 20 years ago, the average attention span was about 2.5 minutes. Today, it's just 47 seconds. Pretty disconcerting. That's according to new research out of UC Irvine. But really, this isn't our fault, at least not entirely. We can blame technology and the world around us. Attention, it turns out, is not an unlimited resource. You only have so much of it to give. Start paying more attention to what times of the day you seem to be at your mental peak. Try to knock out the more complicated stuff during that time. It's also important to take breaks every so often so you can more easily lock in when you're trying to concentrate. One expert said, even trying to visualize where you want to end your day with everything all wrapped up or with tons left to do. That can act as a real motivator. I'm Dr. Sanjay Gupta, helping you live a better life.
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5: People have started using AI for all sorts of things, but I cannot think of an area where the stakes are higher than your health. First of all, I'll tell you this. I know doctors who have cracked some seemingly impossible cases with the help of AI, so it can be a powerful tool. But AI can also hallucinate, provide bad advice, and be just as confident when it does that. If you do decide to plug any personal medical information into one of these chatbots, you should know that while the companies that created them have robust privacy protections in place, they are not bound by HIPAA, like your healthcare provider is. Whatever the advice presented to you, take it with a degree of healthy skepticism. Always get a second opinion. And remember, if you ever experience concerning symptoms, skip the AI consult and head straight to the ER. I'm Dr. Sanjay Gupta, helping you live a better life.
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14: We've talked a lot about measles over the past year, but mumps has largely flown under the radar, even though it's been making a bit of a comeback as well. That's because fewer people are getting the MMR vaccine, which stands for measles, mumps, and rubella. The vaccine's been around for decades. It is effective. It is safe. What makes mumps outbreaks difficult to contain is that symptoms usually don't appear for 2 to 3 weeks after someone's been exposed. And that can make it hard to pin down where that exposure took place. And someone who is infected can transmit the virus to someone else before they are symptomatic. If you get sick, which could manifest like a run-of-the-mill respiratory virus or the telltale swelling of your cheeks and jaw, all you can really do at that point is to treat the symptoms and also isolate yourself so you don't infect anyone else. I'm Dr. Sanjay Gupta, helping you live a better life.
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0: 104.5 XLO, we are Jen and Frank. Happy Friday. It's 5:39.
1: Good morning.
0: Ooh, that felt good getting that out of the old voice. We were hoping yesterday was Friday.
1: We felt like yesterday was Friday because it was a short week.
0: Yeah, got all screwed up.
1: So it's all messed up. You're just out of sorts. Well, we have a busy morning for you this morning. We're going to talk to Sheriff Lou Evangelitis at 6:55. We'll talk about the senior picnic that they do every year that's coming up in Shrewsbury. Plus, Grafton is canceling their 4th of July celebration.
0: Is it Grafton or Rutland?
1: Oh, sorry. I don't want to get the wrong one.
0: People in Grafton could be very sad right now for no reason.
1: Let me just check this
0: Sit
1: out.
0: Tight.
1: Hold on.
0: Don't
1: hold
0: call
1: on.
0: Anybody. Don't text anybody.
1: No,
0: let's get this
1: you
0: right.
1: You might be right about that. I wrote it down yesterday, but yeah, I believe you're right. I believe you're right.
0: Sorry.
1: I always get those two confused. I don't know why I do that, because they're not near each other.
0: Isn't that
1: interesting? Yeah. I don't know what it is. Anyway, so we'll talk to him about that. He'll clear that up, but you're right about that, Frank. And then we're going to get you the keyword to get into the BTS Blitz. You could find yourself going to check out BTS.
0: At the destiny of your choice, I believe.
1: There's six different cities they're going to be performing in. They're going on a world tour. So you pick the city. Once it's gone, it's gone.
0: Right. So if somebody picks Nashville or whatever, then you can pick
1: exactly.
0: It.
1: But there's a lot of great cities on there. So if you win this, that would be fabulous.
0: Because I believe the airfare is included in that as well. We usually
1: take
0: care of all that for you. So a lot happening this morning. 104.5 XLO.

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Good morning. Here are the stories we are following at this hour. Worcester has announced a 4 watch party dates to go along with the FIFA World Cup. The first party will be on the Worcester Common in collaboration with MOAD, the Massachusetts Organization of African Descendants, on June 13th. 6 p.m. it will be Brazil versus Morocco, and 9 p.m. will be Haiti versus Scotland. Governor Maura Healey has clarified guidelines for interacting with ICE for schools, hospitals, and places of worship. She said the guidelines lay out clear expectations. Governor also said she will not issue confidential license plates to ICE agents. That action has prompted a lawsuit against the Bay State by the Department of Justice. Worcester County Sheriff Lou Evangelitis is offering his help to save Rutland's 4th of July celebration. Rutland has canceled festivities, including fireworks and a parade, citing budget issues that would leave them unable to safely staff the event.

0: one side and the Liberty Bell on the other. This is the third variation of the U.S. Quarter celebrating America's 250th anniversary. Red Sox have thumped by the Braves 10-2. High in the upper 60s today, rain showers possible tonight. Saturday, a rainy, blustery day, our high just in the 50s. We may see an evening shower on Sunday, high near 70. I'm Hank Stoltz, and you're up to date.
1: In Nashua, 52, Newton, 53, Worcester, 55. This is why I mowed my lawn yesterday, Frank.
2: All right, I got it.
1: Yeah, because the rains are coming.
2: You're telling me that you looked that far in advance and you said, I got to get out there in the fields and tend to the crops. Brady did
1: the front yard, and then I was sitting there and I was like, you know what? I could either watch TV or I could go mow the backyard. And I was like, I'm going to go for it.
2: Wow.
1: It's done. It looks beautiful.
2: Well,
1: my lines are very straight.
2: I know how important it is to look good in front of your neighbors.
1: Well, it's the backyard, so no one really sees it.
2: Yeah, but you'll have somebody over.
1: 603-1045 XLO.
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0: XLO, we are Jenna Frank here with you on your Friday at 6:11.
1: Well, Six Flags has banned a man for life. Why? He didn't try to stand up on the roller coaster. Do you have a guess?
0: Naked going down the slide.
1: Naked going down a slide at Six Flags. He was eating chicken McNuggets on their Millennium Force roller coaster located in Ohio at the Six Flags there. He posted a video where he stuffed the chicken nuggets into his shorts before boarding the roller coaster. Of course, he is a content creator, does stuff for social media. He then attempted to eat all 10 chicken nuggets with dipping sauce before the end of the roller coaster. Well, Six Flags did not like that. He violated safety rules because obviously you could choke. Something could fly off and hit someone in the face like a chicken nugget.
0: How about you getting that sauce on there? Some of it spraying into
1: you're
0: the guys right behind you.
1: Sauce everywhere on people behind you. There's a lot of things that could go wrong if you're trying to eat a 10-piece chicken McNugget on the Millennium Force roller coaster.
0: Boy, these
1: which I believe has some turns and some loop-de-loops.
0: These people are tough on crime. One offense and you're banned for life.
1: That's kind of a big offense, though. Do you want to take a nugget to the eye?
0: No, I do not. I don't want to take a nugget in my mouth either, standing still or on a roller coaster.
1: You would eat a nugget if I brought them in right now.
0: All right.
1: You're like, what kind of dipping sauce? I might.
0: Exactly.

0: 104.5 XLO, we're Jen and Frank. Happy Friday morning to you at 6:23.
1: Yesterday morning, around this time, neighbors around Doherty High School in Worcester were on alert after a black bear was seen roaming around. This was just incredible.
0: They captured, daylight, by the way.
1: Yeah, they captured the footage. We just saw it on the news. This bear was trying to scale a retaining wall near the high school. Environmental police were on the scene, but parents picking their kids up from school, it was a little later in the day, spotted the bear wandering around the school area.
0: Then the bear wanted out of there. Like you said, he was trying to get up and over this wall. He could barely make it. It wasn't an adult bear.
1: He was a teenager.
0: He was wearing a red polo, but
1: Gosh. He wanted to get into the high school and do some classes. Well,
0: why didn't somebody help him up over the wall? The guy was clearly struggling.
1: Were you going to be the one to step up and offer your hand?
0: Supervise?
1: Well, then I guess he got nervous. He trekked through Worcester, was found about a half a mile down the road, came face to face with a woman in the backyard doing some gardening. The woman said, "My heart was racing." She got herself inside. She says she's lived there for 22 years. She has never seen a bear in her yard. But they are roaming. Mass wildlife experts say it is mating season, a time when the teenage bears have to leave their mom, and they're now out roaming by themselves looking for food and other things.
0: Have you ever considered being a guest lecturer for a sexual education course? Because what you just said there would have worked brilliantly on a sixth grader. Mommy had to have them leave.
1: So independent cubs or teenagers could be roaming around the area. So the bear safely made its way into the woods. I guess people that saw it were stunned, as you can imagine. So I guess they now put him in the van and sometimes they give him a ride out to the woods.
0: My brother had one on his porch not too long ago.
1: But he's in Charlton.
0: Yeah.
1: You would expect in Charlton. You don't expect in the big city.
0: You just look out the window and go, damn, there's a bear on the porch.
1: This happened to me about 3 years ago. I told you I was sitting at the bus stop waiting for Leah. I was in the car. I looked in my rearview mirror and I thought it was a bear. They kind of gallop. Then I'm like, Jen, that can't be a bear in your neighborhood. So I was like, it had to have been a dog. It had to. So I was like, do you call someone? What do you do? He just kind of went by. And then I wasn't even sure that it was a bear. But then Evan and Cam, I don't know if you remember last year, I posted a video. They were on our street driving down. We're on a cul-de-sac to turn around. Guess who ran out in front of them? Boo Boo. Boo Boo ran out in front, so I posted that video. So they're in the neighborhoods.
0: Oh, yeah. Well, this is the time. The adult bears run them out of the town.
1: And he's just looking for some grub. They do say bring in your bird feeders. You know, don't leave them out in the middle of the night.
0: I'm just waiting for one of these things to be in my backyard.
1: Oh, I can't wait. Get a good video, okay?
0: All right.
1: Boo Boo.
0: It won't be hard to figure out.
1: The problem is I've given him a personality now.
0: Now. You really picture him wearing a polo
1: and sitting at my table.
0: Like Winnie the Pooh.
1: Exactly.
0: You think he's got that personality?
1: Yes.
0: All right. Well, if he gets a jar of honey stuck on his head, we'll help him.
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0: 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They design, they build, they transform. Good morning, Hank.
7: Good morning. Here are the stories we're following at this hour. Worcester has announced a 4 watch parties on the city common where the community will be able to come together to watch the FIFA World Cup. The first event will take place on Saturday, June 13th. All events are free and open to the public, although attendees are asked to pre-register to ensure proper capacity. You can register for each event at discovercentralma.org. Governor Maura Healey has put forward new statewide guidelines for schools, hospitals, places of worship, and more when it comes to dealing with ICE agents in the Bay State. Governor said she wants organizations to understand their rights if immigration officials enter their buildings. Bloomberg says Americans are about to face even higher grocery prices. The USDA says grocery prices are about to rise by 3.2% between now and the end of the year. The price increase in groceries can be attributed to storms, drought, the war, tariffs, and inflation. The first annual May Day Family Celebrity Softball Game Sunday at Polar Park is sold out. Patriots quarterback Drake May, his wife Ann Michael, and many a Patriot player will be raising money for the May Day Family Foundation to help children. Red Sox got hammered by the Braves 10-2. High in the upper 60s today, chance of showers this evening. Rainy, windy day on Saturday, high just in the 50s. Chance of a late shower on Sunday, high near 70. I'm Hank Stoltz, and you're up to date.
1: Well, like Hank said, some sunshine giving way to clouds today with a shower in the area late this afternoon, high of 71. Tonight, mostly cloudy and breezy. Couple of showers scattered around, your low of 42. Right now, 55 in downtown Worcester, 633-1045 XLO.

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It is a BTS blitz around here. We're flying winners all over the country to see BTS live in concert. You could be there. Six cities, six winners. One unforgettable BTS experience. We would take care of the flights if you won, hotel tickets. You just pick the city. But once the city's claimed, it's gone. So we have your national text keyword to get into the running this morning. 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
1: Well, let's start off with this important news. Ben & Jerry's has no plans to discontinue their Stephen Colbert flavor Americone Dream. Just in case you were a fan of that, Stephen no longer on his talk show on CBS. Now, if you're wondering what is Americone Dream, what's the flavor? It's a vanilla ice cream with fudge-covered waffle cone pieces and a caramel swirl. It was released in 2007. It is a top 10 flavor for Ben & Jerry's, so there's no way they're going to get rid of that.
0: I've never had one of those, but...
1: Sounds good, doesn't it?
0: Unless you're a diabetic, you should run the other way.
1: Anything with a flavor swirl in it, yeah. I love.
0: Oh, yeah. Like especially a caramel swirl?
1: A caramel swirl, a fudge swirl, let's go peanut butter swirl, any of those. I'm in.
0: You get those little blue bunny, tiny little cones. They have some with caramel swirl
1: you
0: in
1: love
0: the inside.
1: Those. Yeah, you love those. Well, Taylor Swift and Travis Kelce's upcoming wedding being cloaked in secrecy, a source saying, to this day, no one really knows exactly who attended Ed Sheeran's wedding. And that's the model that Taylor wants. Total secrecy. No one, by the way, has ever seen Blake Lively's wedding photos aside from a few pictures in Martha Stewart weddings. That's the plan here. Keep it totally locked down.
0: Because I forget who the celebrity was who was very public about it. And then they were outside trying to do the wedding. And the stupid helicopters were over them.
1: Well, I know Jennifer Aniston and Brad Pitt when they got married.
0: That might have been
1: years
0: there.
1: Ago.
0: Yeah, oh yeah. But now they're trying to deal with these helicopters that are trying to get the video and...
1: Yeah, so they're just going to release a handful of photos, just like with their engagement. So if you're expecting to see a ton, we need to see the dress. Come on, Taylor. We need to see the dress. And here is, speaking of clothing, here is Somber talking about his love of thrifting.
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1: There you go. Cleans them out. So I like thrifting as well. It's fun. You can find some really good finds.
0: The only time I've ever seen him perform on TV was at the halftime show of Thanksgiving game.
1: Yeah.
0: The stuff he, now that I think about it, it was all the ripped jeans.
1: Oh,
0: I just thought he was very fashionable.
1: Well, that you can find that stuff at a thrift shop.
0: He looked good, I'll tell you that.
1: For dirt cheap. 644, that's The Buzz. 104.5 XLO.
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0: 104.5 XLO. We are Jenna Frank live in the Clinton Savings Bank studio. I want to welcome friend of the program, Worcester County Sheriff Lou Evangelitis. Good morning, Lou. How's everything in your world?
1: You know, last time I talked in the jail a couple minutes ago, everything was pretty good. So far, so good.
2: Well, tell us about the picnic that is happening.
1: Yeah, well, this is our sheriff's annual picnic, and it's at SAC Park in Shrewsbury. We do it every year. It's really just a beautiful event. We have a couple hundred volunteers, and we usually have close to 1,000 seniors come. And we just want to let your listeners know, you know, basically anybody 55 or over, come on down. It's going to be at SAC Park in Shrewsbury like it is every year from 11 to 1. It's more of a drive-through event. So you basically line up with your car, you come through, but there's going to be so many giveaways to people. Box lunches, scratch tickets, and tons of giveaways. We've got some great vendors that will be giving you information and goodies like the Holy Trinity's Nursing Home, Audio Associates of Worcester, Care One Millbury, Rockland Trust Bank. Just a fun day to get together and kind of have an opportunity to say hello to each other and just kind of have a fun day. And we've been doing it for my entire time as sheriff, so it's probably one of the highlights of every year. And I said it's a free event for the public. Everything is donated through our charity, the Worcester County Reserve Deputy Sheriff Association. So just put the word out for your listeners. Anybody wants to come by, it's next Saturday, June 6th, from 11 to 1 at SAC Park in Shrewsbury. And it's a lot of fun, and almost everybody who comes says it's one of the nicest events they go to. You can pre-register, which we like to do so we know how many people are coming.
2: Sure.
1: The easiest way is just to call our number, and it's 508, which is always Worcester, 796, I believe it's 0344. It's 508-796-0344, just to pre-register. So we can cook the right amount of food and everything. And I do have an email address if you want it. But
2: oh, that's okay. We can put that online as well. I did want to ask you, okay, Sheriff Lou, about, I know you've been out to the parade that Rutland does every year to celebrate the 4th of July. And now I heard some chatter that it might not be happening.
1: Well, yeah, Jim, that's like, you know, let me back up a second. And thank you for bringing that up, because that July 4th festivities in Rutland, if you haven't been to it, you really missed what I consider the biggest July 4th festivities in the whole Worcester County, one of them in the state of Massachusetts.
2: Wow.
1: And I don't say that lightly. I've been to a lot of events, but this one draws tens of thousands of people for the fireworks and others, thousands of people for the parade, and it's a real town celebration. And for whatever reason, you know, I think there was some issues with an override and cutbacks in the police department, but they've announced that they're going to cancel it. And I kind of find it astonishing with the 250th anniversary this year.
2: Yeah.
1: It's the biggest one ever. And for a town that puts on the best event you've ever seen, it's just devastating. So I just wanted to be clear. I'm reaching out to the town officials today, and I'm letting them know if it's resources that are a problem or communication, the sheriff will be more than willing to try to help solve this problem, because we have the mobile command unit, which allows people to communicate together. I've got reserve deputy sheriffs. I've got some sheriffs that are post-certified, and we will help. And I just want to let you know, I think it's too important of a year and too important of an event for the town and the community. It draws people from all over Worcester County. I just think it's a tragedy if it doesn't happen, and we've got to try to make it happen. So I just wanted to let the tape, you know, I've got resources if that's what it comes down to.
0: Well, Jen's a reserve deputy sheriff. She can
2: call me
0: she'll
2: up.
0: Direct traffic,
2: call
0: Lou.
2: Me up, Lou.
0: You'll see something. You'll see some magic.
2: I can serve hot dogs, Lou.
1: Make sure we keep this recorded, because I might be calling you as soon as tomorrow.
2: Hey, can I not get on traffic duty? Could I be on hot dog duty instead, please?
1: Put you on with Frank. He'll eat
2: too many. That's right. Frank's. Yeah.
0: Hey, Lou, before we let you go, if there's anything we could do here at XLO to help out, we'd be more than happy to.
1: I appreciate that, you guys. I will definitely keep you posted, because this is something we got to try to
2: get
1: to happen. It's too important.
2: And you're right. 250th anniversary of America. We're excited about that.
0: All right. Let us know, Lou. Thanks for joining us this morning. We appreciate
1: it. Thank you guys always.
0: Worcester County Sheriff Lou Evangelitis.
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0: 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Will it be 92 degrees or more on July 4th at the Worcester Airport? 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If it's 92 degrees are higher at the Worcester Airport, you don't pay. 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From May 15th through May 31st, every qualifying purchase could be 100% free if the temperature reaches 92 degrees or more at the Worcester Airport on July 4th. Percy's, take the chance and beat the heat.
1: Good morning. Here are the stories we are following at this hour. Worcester has announced 4 watch party dates to go along with the FIFA World Cup. The first party will be on the Worcester Common in collaboration with MOAD, the Massachusetts Organization of African Descendants, on June 13th. 6 p.m. it will be Brazil versus Morocco, and 9 p.m. will be Haiti versus Scotland. Governor Maura Healey has clarified guidelines for interacting with ICE for schools, hospitals, and places of worship. She said the guidelines lay out clear expectations. Governor also said she will not issue confidential license plates to ICE agents. That action has prompted a lawsuit against the Bay State by the Department of Justice. Worcester County Sheriff Lou Evangelitis is offering his help to save Rutland's 4th of July celebration. Rutland has canceled festivities, including fireworks and a parade, citing budget issues that would leave them unable to safely staff the event. Evangelitis has offered safety personnel from his office to help. WLKY says the new Declaration of Independence quarter will go into circulation on June 1st. The coin shows President Thomas Jefferson on one side and the Liberty Bell on the other. This is the third variation of the U.S. quarter celebrating America's 250th anniversary. Red Sox have thumped by the Braves 10-2. High in the upper 60s today, rain showers possible tonight. Saturday, a rainy, blustery day. Our high just in the 50s. We may see an evening shower on Sunday, high near 70. I'm Hank Stoltz, and you're up to date.
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0: 104.5 XLO. We're Jen and Frank here with Mackenzie at 7-Eleven. Thanks to Marcia. She sent us a picture of a bear roaming around in Princeton. If you have bear pictures, post them on our social.
1: Oh, we would love to see them. There was one in Worcester. He was trying to get up a retaining wall, and Frank said, I would have walked over and given him a hand.
0: He was struggling, and not one person put the phone down and went over to help.
1: My heart went out to him. He was probably really scared.
0: Yeah. But he smelled what was in the cafeteria and wanted to get up there in a hurry.
1: Back in the woods now.
0: He's in line.
1: Oh, my gosh. Can you imagine? Well, I have another animal story. This time, let's go to Bakers, California, where a delivery driver for Amazon recently caught on a Ring doorbell camera doing what? Stealing the family cat. Footage shows the delivery person dropping off the box they were there to drop off and deliver, petting the adorable cat, and then grabbing the cat and walking away with it.
0: But so, I heard he went around the block and put the cat back.
1: Did you really?
0: No, I made all that
1: up. Oh, my gosh. I was going to say, Brenda Wilson says her family has had Junie, the kitty cat, since 2022. She did file a police report. Cops say the investigation is ongoing. Amazon is investigating as well. Now, I understand. You're taken by a good-looking cat. There are handsome cats in our neighborhood, too, but I don't steal them.
0: They're also at the places where you can adopt one for yourself.
1: Correct.
0: Maybe an animal shelter, swing by there, drop off a package, get a cat. Nobody's upset.
1: See, this is why I don't let my cats outside. I don't want them to get picked off.
0: And plus, they'd run away.
1: Well, they don't go far, okay? Cuddles got out, but she was at the neighbor's for 2 days, and I was panicked.
0: Did she call? Did she write?
1: No. They go into that feral state where they forget that they're a domesticated cat. Like, instinct takes over. She was just terrified. And then we got her back into the house, finally. Evan found her. We came back from the Cape to find her because I could not relax on vacation. So Evan grabs her. We put her back in the house, and she was just skiddly-diddly. Mm. She was very skittish for like 3 days. And now
0: must have been one hell of a three-day trip or however many she was out there.
1: Two.
0: I mean, I've never come home after a two-day bender and been scared.
1: She's got high anxiety. This cat is the most scared cat. Like, if I even sneeze, she's like,
0: Lorazepam, what are we looking for here? Valium?
1: Nah, I don't want to drug her up.
0: No?
1: No.
0: It might be fun for a while.
1: She's fine. She's not going to escape. We still don't know how she got out the back slider.
0: She waited for an opening and bolted.
1: She loves it at our place, okay? But anyway, don't steal people's cats.
0: That's just...
1: Especially if you're an Amazon delivery driver.
0: And you're staring straight into a Ring camera.
1: Yeah, I hope they get the kitty cat back.
0: Oh, they will.
1: That's the family cat.
0: They'll get it.

0: 104.5 XLO, we are Jen and Frank. We're here with Mackenzie. Happy flipping Friday to you people. You may have seen this.
1: That didn't sound very loving.
0: There was a lot of love behind that.
1: To you people.
0: Think I should soften it up a little.
1: By one of those people?
0: Yeah. You know who you are.
1: Okay.
0: Let's go to Wisconsin, can we? This guy got out of his truck, moved a road-closed barrier, and then continued on his way. How far did he get? All the way into the wet poured concrete up to the doors of his truck.
1: Oops.
0: Oops is right. They have video of the person moving the barrier and then his truck literally getting buried up to the doors.
1: Now, someone had to fix that mess.
0: Yes.
1: And get the truck out of there and re-pour.
0: And that had to cost this guy a ton. But can you imagine, you just get done, you turn around, you look, thank God, let's go to lunch. And this idiot
1: moves the cones.
0: It was a whole sign he got out and moved.
1: That's unbelievable. Yeah. That is a guy that thinks I'm better than everyone else.
0: Yeah, no doubt. This doesn't apply to me. Well, you have a good day, sir.
1: Well, let's go to story number two. So Frank's bringing in that story from earlier in the week.
0: That's got to be only one time it happened.
1: No, for the second time this week, a driver has driven through freshly poured concrete. Now let's go to Kansas, where a driver drove through wet concrete in a new parking lot. NBC reporting they caused $15,000 worth of damage and some very upset workers that poured the concrete. Cops are looking for the driver and are offering a reward through Crime Stoppers.
0: So what do you do, bail out of the car and run?
1: I have no idea.
0: It's got to be tough driving a car with it covered in concrete. And plus, you stick out like a sore thumb. How far
1: can
0: you get?
1: And once that concrete dries, stuck.
0: Now your car will only go 4 miles an hour because it weighs about 8 tons.
1: Not to mention you've ruined your car.
0: Yeah, oh,
1: can
0: God,
1: can we throw that in there?
0: Yeah. Not only did you ruin these guys' deal.
1: Day.
0: Yeah. I don't know if any mechanic would take on that job.
1: That's a big job. Yeah. So anyway, maybe someone will do it today. They'll drive into wet concrete.
0: It'll either be that or somebody will drive through a building or have their car in the roof of somebody's house. We don't know what's going on out there. People, calm down. It's out
1: take
0: of hand.
1: Take it easy.
0: It's completely
1: out of hand. Let's do some meditation, please.
0: Our friends at findmassmoney.gov, you hear us talking about them. We want to remind you, even if you've already checked the list to see if you're on it and have money coming to you from the Unclaimed Properties Division, but you may have your name on there for a second time. It happened.
1: Yeah, you can go online to findmassmoney.gov. It's the state's website. They have over $3 billion in unclaimed money. Now, it could be an unclaimed paycheck, an overpayment on an insurance bill. I just checked yesterday. I saw my husband's name on there again. Overpayment on a credit card bill. All you have to do is check their website. Now, what's nice on there, too, is if you do see a relative's name, there's a little share button. So you can send them the claim and say, hey, I don't know if you know this or not, but I saw your name on the list.
0: They will love you if you send that
1: Absolutely.
0: To somebody.
1: Absolutely. So just check. It literally took me 30 seconds to see if my name was on there.
0: No credit card needed, no social security number. When you're just finding out if you have money, you just type your name in.
1: Yeah, you'll see immediately if there's any money waiting there for you. It's easy. 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
3: 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Will it be 92 degrees or more on July 4th at the Worcester Airport? 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Just buy during the promotion and watch the temperature on July 4th at the Worcester Airport. If it's 92 degrees or higher at the Worcester Airport, you don't pay. 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From May 15th through May 31st, every qualifying purchase could be 100% free if the temperature reaches 92 degrees or more at the Worcester Airport on July 4th. Percy's, take the chance and beat the heat.
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0: 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Linders, the intelligent alternative. Good morning, Hank.
7: Good morning. Here are the stories we're following at this hour. Worcester has announced a 4 watch parties on the city common where the community will be able to come together to watch the FIFA World Cup. The first event will take place on Saturday, June 13th. All events are free and open to the public, although attendees are asked to pre-register to ensure proper capacity. You can register for each event at discovercentralma.org. Governor Maura Healey has put forward new statewide guidelines for schools, hospitals, places of worship, and more when it comes to dealing with ICE agents in the Bay State. Governor said she wants organizations to understand their rights if immigration officials enter their buildings. Bloomberg says Americans are about to face even higher grocery prices. The USDA says grocery prices are about to rise by 3.2% between now and the end of the year. The price increase in groceries can be attributed to storms, drought, the war, tariffs, and inflation. The first annual May Day Family Celebrity Softball game Sunday at Polar Park is sold out. Patriots quarterback Drake May, his wife Ann Michael, and many a Patriot player will be raising money for the May Day Family Foundation to help children. Red Sox got hammered by the Braves 10-2. High in the upper 60s today, chance of showers this evening. Rainy, windy day on Saturday, high just in the 50s. Chance of a late shower on Sunday, high near 70. I'm Hank Stoltz, and you're up to date.
1: Right now in Concord, New Hampshire, it's 56. In Lowell, it's 58. Downtown Worcester, 57. 734, 104.5 XLO.

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2: No, I'm just...
0: let's have it. I deserve it.
2: Nothing.
0: Ken's will do
2: let's
0: it.
2: Let's just move on. Let's just say sometimes on a Friday, yeah, Frank's not as focused as he might want to be.
3: It's so funny because I literally in my head was thinking, is he going to say something? And, then
2: and guess what? He said something. Well, Hugh Jackman allegedly eager to marry his girlfriend, Sutton Foster. He wants to do it in Australia. That's where he comes from. A source revealing Australia will always be home for Hugh, no matter where else he lives in the world. That's where his heart is. He grew up there. He still has property there. And that's where most of his family is. So he wants to show Sutton all around. Well, it's a problem because it would no doubt infuriate his ex, Deb, who kind of sees it as her territory, the whole country, apparently. It's turned into something of a turf war with Deb trying to claim Byron Bay as her spot, but he's not having it. He wants to show Sutton Byron Bay.
0: Never mind.
2: Yeah, it's just going
0: back
2: and forth.
0: That is so out there, I don't even know what to say. Like, you just can't declare yourself a piece of property.
2: The ex-wife, I kind of get it. Like, he starts doing this play. He runs off with his co-star. He had been married to his
0: typical
2: wife,
0: Hollywood,
2: Deb,
0: Hollywood story.
2: Deb for years, decades. So she's, not happy about the whole situation. And that's where they grew up together. And that's where Deb and Hugh's love story started. And now he wants to bring the new girlfriend.
0: But why
2: there.
0: Doesn't the old one move on with her life?
2: Well, sometimes that's easier said than done.
0: That's why you have wine.
2: What are you suggesting, Frank? Well, A-Rod allegedly reached out to Jennifer Lopez after his split with his girlfriend. A source saying he never fully got over Jen. The relationship meant everything to him. And once he became single again, he reached out to her. Wow. So he's not pretending the past didn't happen, but he absolutely misses her presence in his life. There's still some affection there.
0: I don't think
2: Jen,
0: from her end.
2: Say no. Go.
0: He's a nut.
2: Go. By the way, J-Lo telling ABC she should have become single sooner, saying, quote, I should have done it sooner. I've been doing it all wrong. I'm not doing anything to ruin how I feel right now. I'll meet somebody somewhere one day if they're good enough.
0: She looks unbelievable.
2: And she's enjoying her life right now. Yeah. I just put something on Facebook yesterday asking people that are single, what is the thing that they enjoy most about being single that people in couples don't appreciate? And one of the things was like having the whole bed to yourself.
0: Listen, you're
2: being
0: your
2: able
0: own,
2: to stretch
0: your
2: out.
0: Your own boss.
2: Yeah, you
0: do
2: watch
0: whatever
2: what
0: you want. Whatever you want.
2: Yeah, so J-Lo's discovering that.
0: I want Oreos for breakfast. That's what I'm going to have.
2: Frank, you could have Oreos for breakfast this morning. I won't say anything.
0: That would require me to leave the building to get them. And I wouldn't
2: actually,
0: gamble on that.
2: Actually, you're staying right here. 744, that's the buzz. 104.5 XLO.
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0: 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We are Jen and Frank. We're here with Mackenzie on your Friday at 7:55. Been trying to solve a crime this morning. It didn't take long. Everywhere I went, there's patches of like grass.
1: I saw that as well.
2: In the hallway, in the stairwell, everywhere.
0: Given all your experience in watching crime TV, were you able to notice that it was a distinguishing pattern in this piece of grass out here?
2: There's a lot of pieces of grass.
1: Well, I did notice that Jen's feet, her shoes are green, so that's a big tip off.
2: Yeah. I mowed the lawn yesterday and there was grass completely caked in the bottom. These are now my lawn mowing shoes. They have to be because they're completely green. So I wore my good sneakers. Well, they're not my good sneakers anymore. But I got to go clear up the hallways. God bless you, Frank. There's little patches of grass everywhere. And luckily, I didn't commit a crime because you would have traced it back to me.
0: In 3 minutes, we would have had you behind bars.
2: Well, we were just walking up the stairs, which we do every morning. And as we were coming up the stairs, there's grass in the stairwell.
0: What, did you drag half your lawn in here? What happened?
2: No, the lawn was really long. Mm. And it was kind of damp yesterday, so the grass was sticking to everything, including the bottom of my shoes. Plus, I have ridges. Look.
0: Yeah. So we would have matched those. Yeah. That pattern up with the pattern in the... We bust you in no time.
2: Well, like I said, no crime was committed. What are you busting me for?
0: Littering.
2: Oh. Well, to our coworkers that work upstairs, if you're coming in and you see little patches of grass everywhere, yeah, it was me.
0: Well, I fired up my Gravely lawnmower for the season. 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
3: 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Will it be 92 degrees or more on July 4th at the Worcester Airport? 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If it's 92 degrees or higher at the Worcester Airport, you don't pay. 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From May 15th through May 31st, every qualifying purchase could be 100% free if the temperature reaches 92 degrees or more at the Worcester Airport on July 4th. Percy's, take the chance and beat the heat.
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9: Good morning. Here are the stories we are following at this hour. Worcester has announced a 4 watch party dates to go along with the FIFA World Cup. The first party will be on the Worcester Common in collaboration with MOAD, the Massachusetts Organization of African Descendants, on June 13th. 6 p.m. it will be Brazil versus Morocco, and 9 p.m. will be Haiti versus Scotland. Governor Maura Healey has clarified guidelines for interacting with ICE for schools, hospitals, and places of worship. She said the guidelines lay out clear expectations. Governor also said she will not issue confidential license plates to ICE agents. That action has prompted a lawsuit against the Bay State by the Department of Justice. Worcester County Sheriff Lou Evangelitis is offering his help to save Rutland's 4th of July celebration. Rutland has canceled festivities, including fireworks and a parade, citing budget issues that would leave them unable to safely staff the event. Evangelitis has offered safety personnel from his office to help. WLKY says a new Declaration of Independence quarter will go into circulation on June 1st. The coin shows President Thomas Jefferson on one side and the Liberty Bell on the other. This is the third variation of the U.S. quarter celebrating America's 250th anniversary. Red Sox have thumped by the Braves 10-2. High in the upper 60s today, rain showers possible tonight. Saturday, a rainy, blustery day, our high just in the 50s. We may see an evening shower on Sunday, high near 70. I'm Hank Stoltz, and you're up to date.
2: 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Westboro, 58. 59 in downtown Worcester. 803, Chef Freddy from the Bronx, two songs away. 104.5 XLO.
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1: 1045XLO, we are live in the Clinton Savings Bank studio. We're Jen and Frank, joined by Chef Freddie from the Bronx. Good morning, Freddie.
2: Hello, good morning, people. Lucia, how's it going?
3: Good morning. Yeah, you sound like you're out of breath. What are you, running around in a marathon over there?
2: I'm working. I'm doing some work.
3: Yeah, I understand.
2: Got to keep the body moving.
3: You've sent me some pictures of some of the construction work that you've done. It's really nice, Freddie.
2: Oh, thank you. Thank you very much. We try to do, good at everything.
3: I have a deck that needs a little revamping.
2: We do a lot of decks. I did 4 decks already this season.
3: I was going to say, people want to be outside when the weather gets nice. Now, tell us about this dish that you're doing. It's got Frank written all over it. It's a pork dish.
2: It's a pork tenderloin. You slice them up. I pound them out a little bit, tenderize them. It's a lemon, white wine, a little rosemary, a little garlic, of course, salt, pepper, and capers.
3: Now, I seem to recall my mother making pork chops a lot when we were younger. Like, do people eat pork a lot nowadays?
1: Cheap.
2: So it's cheaper. Yeah. I've been eating a lot of pork, too.
1: I make pulled pork, and I am a happy man.
2: Sausage and pulled pork. You can't beat it.
3: So I was surprised because, like, normally you don't see pork with a lemon caper sauce.
2: Right.
1: It's more a chicken thing.
2: It goes well.
1: All right.
2: Chicken is boring, but the pork, I like it better. That's why I pound it out a little bit, tenderize it up. Some people just slice the tenderloin and do it like that. But you hit it a couple times with a tenderizer and it makes good.
3: Now, do you use the same equipment that you're using when you're doing people's decks, when you're pounding in the deck to pound the meat with?
2: I bring in my hammer and my saws. Yeah.
1: Hey, that's multitasking, Chef Freddie.
3: It really is.
2: I cook while I carpentry, yes.
3: We can do some videos of you wearing your construction equipment and...
1: Oh, God. Move
2: and
1: on, Freddie.
2: Right?
3: The ladies would love it.
1: Yeah, I don't think you understand what she's saying.
2: Okay, all right. We want your calendar?
1: Somebody might be handing you some ones.
3: Sexy Freddie.
1: Watch him pound his pork. We might have to beep that.
3: Wowzer.
1: It's
2: a simple dish. Quick and easy. Just so you don't heat up your kitchen. Bang, it's done.
3: Yeah, and we're going to watch the video Sunday. You will send us the video. We'll post it on our Facebook, and everybody can like and share it as well, if you would. And we're excited. I know Frank's excited.
2: Love, like, and share.
3: Yeah, love, like, and share, my friend.
2: So one quick question. Rice or linguine?
1: Rice pilaf.
2: We got the capers. It's nice. Yeah.
1: Well, listen, Chef Freddie, everybody can watch this video and cook along with you on Sunday afternoon on our social media.
2: You got it. I'll talk to you guys soon.
3: Bye, Freddie. Bye.
2: Bye, ciao.

0: 1045 XLO 822. Good morning.
1: Let's take a quick trip to Pennsylvania. Say hi to Eric Pariza. He came home Tuesday night after drinking all night, and believe it or not, his wife was not happy.
0: Shocking.
1: She told him the marriage is over. They yelled at each other for a while. Yeah. Then this idea popped into his head. If it's over, I'll tear the house down.
0: Oh, no.
1: That's from a drunken guy, and you figure, what could possibly seriously come out of that?
0: He could tear the house down.
1: He went outside, climbed into an excavator, and began tearing the house down while his wife and two daughters were still inside.
0: What an idiot.
1: Drunk, of course. Well, the wife called 911. Police showed up before anybody got hurt. That's the good news. The house is almost pretty much junk. So now this guy is going to sober up in jail with no wife.
0: No roof on his house.
1: No house. That's one hell of a night of drinking. I mean, that takes talent. To blow your life up like that in one night?
0: Do you think this was the final straw for her? Like, he came home blitzed, and she's like, okay, this is it. Or had she been planning?
1: I don't know, but if she says I still love him, I don't know if anybody could help her. Like,
2: is this how you tell, like, if you have a drinking problem?
1: This would be an indication you might need to get some
0: help.
1: You
0: ripped the house down?
1: He probably didn't even remember doing it. Well, he's facing all kinds of problems. His wife is going to seek a protection order.
0: Oh my gosh! Yeah, he's kind of dangerous. Like, if you snap like that,
1: yeah, you.
2: Does anyone wonder why there's an excavator outside of his house?
1: There's another story that we need to look at.
0: But you're right, though. Now water's getting into the house. The house is going to be junk.
1: Yeah, it is junk. So, way to go. And what? One night, you literally blew up your house and your relationship. And I'm pretty
0: sure. And your life. Let's just put it out there.
1: Kids are not too happy with
0: it. No, they're not.
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6: 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Will it be 92 degrees or more on July 4th at the Worcester Airport? 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If it's 92 degrees or higher at the Worcester Airport, you don't pay. 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From May 15th through May 31st, every qualifying purchase could be 100% free if the temperature reaches 92 degrees or more at the Worcester Airport on July 4th. Percy's, take the chance and beat the heat.
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13: Good morning. Here are the stories we're following at this hour. Worcester has announced a 4 watch parties on the city common where the community will be able to come together to watch the FIFA World Cup. The first event will take place on Saturday, June 13th. All events are free and open to the public, although attendees are asked to pre-register to ensure proper capacity. You can register for each event at discovercentralma.org. Governor Maura Healey has put forward new statewide guidelines for schools, hospitals, places of worship, and more when it comes to dealing with ICE agents in the Bay State. Governor said she wants organizations to understand their rights if immigration officials enter their buildings. Bloomberg says Americans are about to face even higher grocery prices. The USDA says grocery prices are about to rise by 3.2% between now and the end of the year. The price increase in groceries can be attributed to storms, drought, the war, tariffs, and inflation. The first annual May Day Family Celebrity Softball Game Sunday at Polar Park is sold out. Patriots quarterback Drake May, his wife Ann Michael, and many a Patriot player will be raising money for the May Day Family Foundation to help children. Red Sox got hammered by the Braves 10-2. High in the upper 60s today, chance of showers this evening, rainy, windy day on Saturday, high just in the 50s, chance of a late shower on Sunday, high near 70. I'm Hank Stoltz, and you're up to date.
0: New England weather. Well, some sunshine today, giving way to clouds with a shower in the later afternoon. Your high today, 71. Tonight, mostly cloudy and breezy, couple of showers possible. Your low of 42. Right now, it's 60 degrees in downtown Worcester. 830, 104.5 XLO.

0: 104.5 XLO. We are Jen and Frank. We're here with Mackenzie. Good morning on your Friday. It's 8:33.
1: Did you ever do a senior prank?
0: Yes.
1: Was it something that was bad, or was it kind of a fun one?
0: It was kind of a fun one. We stole as many pumpkins as we could, and we barricaded all the stairs at the high school so they couldn't get up or down them. But nobody got hurt.
1: But what if a fire happened?
0: Let's move on. Did you mention this was high school?
1: Okay.
0: Do you think I had the ability to think through that?
1: I don't know. I'm just laughing. I'm just thinking, oh my gosh, my dad would have been like, nope.
0: I stored
1: what if someone needs to get in or out?
0: Well, you know.
1: No one got hurt.
0: That's no one got news. Hurt.
1: Well, let's go to Greensboro, North Carolina, where a principal woke up to a senior prank sleepover at his house. A Ring doorbell video shows the high school senior class sneaking into their principal's house. The principal opened his bedroom door. All the kids were in his hallway.
0: Wow. That is a gamble.
1: You're not kidding. He asked, whose idea was this?
0: Yeah, that could end poorly.
1: Well, he said it was all wholesome fun.
0: Oh, it
1: was.
0: He said
1: he took it as an honor. They included him in their actual senior prank. The stunt happened on the very last day of school.
0: They had to have some inside help. To make sure the door was unlocked and all that. But man, what if he was some nut job with a gun coming out of his bedroom?
1: Yeah, what's that noise? Oh, geez, that could have,
0: I'm sure he recognized one or two of them right off the bat.
1: And the giggling in the hallway.
0: Yeah.
1: Keep it down. Well, what do you do if you sleep with your bedroom door open? You don't close your door, and then you see all these little bodies moving around in the hallway outside.
0: You pray to God you know them.
1: And he did.

0: 95XLO.
1: Well, let's start off with Rambo. Were you a Rambo guy?
2: I was, the first couple. Then it got stupid.
1: It was Sylvester Stallone,
2: yeah.
1: Correct?
2: Yeah.
1: Okay. Well, the Rambo prequel, it's called John Rambo, is going to be released on June 4th of next year. The film is an origin story that takes place even before 1982's First Blood. Noah Centineo will star as Rambo. David Harbour from Stranger Things will play Major Troutman. I never watched any of the Rambo movies. I don't really have. What was the deal with it?
2: Basically, he was a Vietnam vet, if I'm right. And
1: okay.
2: They followed
1: co-worker
2: him.
1: Keith is here.
2: How when he came back, he couldn't adjust to the world.
1: I see.
3: What's weird, Frank, is I'm a big Rocky fan. I've never seen a Rambo movie.
2: No?
3: Nope.
2: I like I said, the first one was great.
3: Yeah.
2: Second one was okay. And after that, it just got,
1: it was kind of like the Jaws
2: Rambo's
1: movies.
2: Little brother.
1: Yeah. We started watching all the Jaws movies. Then we got to like Jaws 7 3D. We're like, this is terrible.
2: That's when you realize they got your money.
3: Should have been one and done. Even Jaws 2 was terrible.
1: Didn't they have the original guy, though, back in Jaws 2? Yeah.
3: No, Quint wasn't in the second movie. He met his demise in the first.
2: Oh, that's right.
1: Hello. Yeah. No, the other guy.
3: Sheriff Brody.
1: Yes.
3: Brody. Need a bigger boat.
1: Yeah. He got one, apparently.
3: Yes.
1: Well, let's move on to Taylor's and Travis's upcoming wedding. It's being cloaked in secrecy. It looks like you're not going to see many photos. They want to keep it totally locked down, then release a handful of photos, just like their engagement. And I was saying, we need to see the dress, Taylor. If we don't see it, I'll be... Keith, you don't need to see it?
3: Don't care. I don't care. Frank? What do you think?
1: Do you care
2: my
1: about
2: lawyer
1: Taylor's
2: speaks
1: dress?
2: For me.
3: Although I did see Travis bought a minority stake in the Cleveland Guardians.
1: We were just saying that yesterday.
3: Yeah.
1: And
3: yeah,
1: then
3: yeah.
1: He dragged her to a game.
3: Yeah, yeah.
1: And then chugged a beer.
3: Yeah, he's doing okay, I guess.
1: Yeah, I'm sure he's doing just fine.
3: Right.
1: He's going to have Taylor money soon.
3: Right, he's got his own money.
1: He does, but nothing like the amount of money she has.
2: She could hire him. She could offer him a better paycheck than the Kansas City Chiefs, I bet.
4: I just want a little part.
3: A little part, Frank.
1: Isn't he making $17 million? He's making $17 million for the
2: season. She makes that in a week.
1: Probably. Just merch. And Eminem's new pack, inspired by the popular reality TV series Love Island. The candies come in pink, orange, yellow, lime green, and turquoise, featuring phrases from the show like bombshell arrives, just got a text, islander dumped, and the ick.
2: What show is this?
1: This is Love Island, which I've watched before.
3: Yeah.
1: Don't you remember I showed it to Leah when she was like 5 years old and she loved the cowboy? She's like, he's cute.
2: Oh, my.
1: I'm oh, maybe I shouldn't have her watching Love Island.
3: At five?
1: Maybe he's a little older.
2: Mom thought he was cute, too.
3: Yeah.
1: I'm trying to remember his name, though. It was hilarious. I tease her about that still. I'm like, remember you loved the cowboy on Love Island?
2: So that will never go away for
1: Love
2: her?
1: Love is Blind, I want. If they
3: You've
1: had
3: been
1: those,
3: trying to push that show on me for like
1: so
3: 4 years.
1: It's
3: not
1: so,
3: happening.
1: I know. Will you please?
3: I need a Golden Bachelor show.
1: I know you love the Golden Bachelor.
3: I did.
1: Some birthdays for you. Here's who we're looking at today. How about Melanie Brown, Scary Spice of the Spice Girls? She's 51. Rocker Noel Gallagher from Oasis is 59. Lisa Wetchel from Facts of Life, she's 63. Take the good, take the bad. Melissa Etheridge is 65 years old today. And Annette Bening is celebrating.
2: 100.
1: She's 68.
2: Just missed.
3: You say 100?
2: Yeah.
1: She's with Wayne Beatty.
3: There.
1: Yeah. Wayne might be closer to that. Is that his name, Wayne Beatty?
2: Wayne Beatty?
3: Warren Beatty.
1: Warren
2: Beatty.
1: That's who it is.
3: Hello.
2: Boy, if you're looking for information from this show this morning, it is not happening.
1: Hey, speak for yourself. I got the W right, okay?
2: All right, that's
3: right.
2: True.
3: All we know is Quint's still alive from Jaws 1, apparently,
2: right.
3: According to Frank Foley.
2: Breaking news.
1: And whatever Beatty. His first
3: name. Ned Beatty.
2: All right, listen, have you been up on that roof of yours to give it a look? 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

0: 1045 XLO 857. In about 15 minutes or so, we're going to get you those tickets to Dave Matthews Band. So hang on. Little after 9 o'clock here.
1: So I was with my brother last night. I just joked around, said, when are you opening your pool? He said, I have already opened it.
0: Oh, wow, this is early.
1: Well, he said the water was 63 degrees and his grandkids were in there splashing around, swimming around like they were in Florida.
0: Oh, they probably were like, open it.
1: Yeah, but the water was that cold. They're in, you know, when the lips will turn blue
0: and
1: their
0: shivering.
1: Teeth are chattering and you're like, you should get out of the water, and they don't. It just, they're like little bullfrogs.
0: They're moving around, so they're, you know, keeping active. Yeah, I'm not getting into a 63 degree pool. I did when I was a kid. My parents have a pool.
1: Yeah.
0: But last summer, it was really warm, and it got up to 80.
1: Yeah, that's pretty warm.
0: It's very warm. I like getting in when it's like bath water.
1: Yeah. If I have to take 63 or 80, crank it to 80,
0: definitely.
1: I'm on my way.
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4: 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Will it be 92 degrees or more on July 4th at the Worcester Airport? 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If it's 92 degrees or higher at the Worcester Airport, you don't pay. 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Percy's, take the chance and beat the heat.
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0: 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We're Jen and Frank. We're here with Mackenzie. Appreciate you spending part of your morning with us. Thank you. And whenever we can give you free tickets to go see a concert, we want to do that because we realize how expensive it is.
1: It really is. And we have tickets. We've had them all week long. The Dave Matthews Band will be at the Xfinity Center on the 12th of June, which, by the way, starts Monday, the month of June. So we're starting to move through nice weather soon, really nice weather. But yeah, if you want to go, we're going to take caller 10.
0: 508-373-1045. Dang it.

0: 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We're Jen and Frank. We're here with Mackenzie on your Friday. It's 9:16.
1: We have those tickets to Dave Matthews Band Xfinity Center on June 12th. Let's go to the phones. 508-373-1045 to find our winner. What's your name?
2: Alyssa.
0: Hi, Alyssa. How are you this morning?
2: I am better now. How are you?
0: Good, but I didn't win Dave Matthews tickets. You did.
2: That is so awesome. I am so excited.
1: Well, you're going to be there at Xfinity Center on June 12th with a pair of tickets. Who do you think you might bring with you?
2: I'm going to bring my husband with me.
1: Oh, you guys are going to have a blast. Hopefully you have really nice weather that night at Xfinity.
2: I don't care if it rains. Yes, I do.
1: It's Dave. It's Dave. I get it. Well, congratulations, Alyssa. Thanks for listening.
2: Thank you. I've been listening to you guys for a very long time. Well,
0: that can't be because Jen's 21 and I'm only... I'm the mentality of an 8-year-old.
1: Yeah.
2: I know this, Frank, because I have been listening for a little while.
1: Well, okay. We love that you're listening. We really appreciate it.
2: Okie doke. Thank you.
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0: 104.5 XLO, we are Jen and Frank. Good morning on your Friday. I have no idea what that was.
1: That was that. Oh, sorry. Won't do it again now. I moved my mic down and it squeaked. I am out tomorrow. I want to let everyone know. I'll be joined by the street team at the Walk to Defeat ALS Worcester, happening at Clark University on Main Street. Check-in begins at 10 a.m. The walk begins at 11. You can find out everything you need to know online, the Walk to Defeat ALS Worcester. And then also Mackenzie and the XLO Street Team will be out at the Central Mass Heart and Stroke Walk at Fitton Field. That's over at the College of the Holy Cross. That check-in begins earlier, 8:30 a.m., and that walk begins at 10.
0: So Busy day for you both.
1: Lots going on tomorrow. We hope the weather kind of clears up a little bit. It's going back and forth, but have a great weekend, and we are back next Monday.
0: Oh, I had it written down as Tuesday.
1: No, it's Monday. Yeah, we have to be here Monday. Sorry.

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104.5 XLO, New England's best variety. It's Mackenzie. Happy Friday. We have made it to the weekend. Hallelujah. And I'm actually going to be out and about tomorrow. Amazing cause. Heart and Stroke Walk. This is happening at Fitton Field at Holy Cross tomorrow morning. The whole event begins at 8:30. The walk begins around a little bit after 10 o'clock, 10:15 or so. But yeah, come on by. Parking is free. There will be some vendors there with refreshments, and it's an amazing cause.

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104.5 XLO, it's Mackenzie. Well, this is the third story I have read so far within the last few weeks about a Tesla driver sleeping. I mean, I understand the car drives for you, but isn't it illegal to be falling asleep behind the wheel? This happened in Sydney, Australia. A man is going viral because, yeah, he got caught asleep behind the wheel on a major highway. It shows him with his head slumped back, appearing to be snoring, hands not even near the steering wheel. He eventually woke up and started waving to several other drivers that were filming him. He didn't get arrested, though, so kudos. Swam.

104.5 XL. Oh, it's Mackenzie. Well, Sabrina Carpenter, I think she's going through her I don't care era. She was talking to Variety Magazine when she said that she doesn't want to have any regrets in life. And this is the time in her life when she's not going to hold back. She's going to wear those short skirts she wanted to wear. She's going to speak about things in a way that she's not going to regret. She's a very open person, and she feels like this is all that matters, just being true to herself and not caring what other people think. A very good way to go about life, Sabrina. Here she is now with her single feather.

0: Stephen Colbert may be moving on, but his ice cream is going nowhere. Ben and Jerry have no plans to discontinue the Americone Dream. That was Stephen Colbert's flavor. It's a vanilla ice cream that has fudge-covered waffle cone pieces and a caramel swirl. I think I just drooled a little bit. It was the top 10 flavor in 2007, so it's not going anywhere.
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Well, this is one way to earn brownie points with your girlfriend. Not. A man takes his girlfriend's 11-year-old daughter on a burglary with him. It just cracks me up. Yep, the burglary happened in a commercial office building. Officers found James DeChellis in a rear equipment room with copper wire that had been cut. He said he wanted to steal the wire for resale. You're wondering what the girl's 11-year-old daughter was doing. She was holding the flashlight for him so he wouldn't cut himself. Oh, boy.

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104.5 XL. Oh, it's Mackenzie. Well, tomorrow is the beginning on Monday of a new week, and that means new giveaways. Jen and Frank have Gracie Abrams tickets all next week. She's going to be performing at the TD Garden March 1st. And these are actually win them before you can buy them, because the tickets don't go on sale until June 5th. So stay with us. We want those tickets. Gracie Abrams.

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0: That was Olivia Dean with So Easy to Fall in Love. And fun fact, Olivia Dean never wears flip-flops. 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
20: We've talked a lot about measles over the past year, but mumps has largely flown under the radar, even though it's been making a bit of a comeback as well. That's because fewer people are getting the MMR vaccine, which stands for measles, mumps, and rubella. The vaccine's been around for decades. It is effective. It is safe. What makes mumps outbreaks difficult to contain is that symptoms usually don't appear for 2 to 3 weeks after someone's been exposed. And that can make it hard to pin down where that exposure took place. And someone who is infected can transmit the virus to someone else before they are symptomatic. If you get sick, which could manifest like a run-of-the-mill respiratory virus or the telltale swelling of your cheeks and jaw, all you can really do at that point is to treat the symptoms and also isolate yourself so you don't infect anyone else. I'm Dr. Sanjay Gupta, helping you live a better life.
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104.5 XLO, it's Mackenzie. Sometimes I wonder what's going through people's heads, especially when they're stealing other people's animals. Jeez Louise. Amazon driver steals cat. This was in Bakersfield, California. An Amazon driver dropped off a package and was seen on the Ring camera petting the cat and then walking off with the cat. The owner, Brenda Wilson, says her family has owned Junie, that's the name of the cat, since 2022. Everyone is investigating, even Amazon. But come on, delivery drivers. You see an animal, do not pick it up. 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

104.5 XLO, it's Mackenzie. Imagine being banned from something for life. I mean, how bad did it get that you're banned for life? This happened to this gentleman right here, and I kind of feel bad. He's a content creator named Alan Farrell, and he got banned from Six Flags on their Millennium Force roller coaster. No longer could he go on this. Apparently, he snuck on some Chicken McNuggets onto the roller coaster, and then he attempted to eat all 10 nuggets with dipping sauce before the end of the ride. Apparently, to Six Flags, this is violating safety rules with those chicken nuggets. I mean, I don't really know how. I'll have to investigate deeper because, I mean, who's going to get hurt from a chicken nugget, right?

0: XLO Beach Party, Sunday, July 19th at Indian Ranch in Webster. 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
13: A better life with Dr. Sanjay Gupta.
14: Breast cancer is the most common cancer among women in the world. And according to a new study out of the University of Washington School of Medicine, an estimated 3.5 million cases a year are expected by 2050. Now, the good news is we've gotten so much better at screening, earlier detection, and cutting-edge treatments in many countries, including here in the United States. But even here in America, black women have a death rate from breast cancer that is 40% higher than white women, a disparity that exists despite our world-class treatment infrastructure. So what can you do to lower your risk? Eat less red meat? Try your best to manage your blood sugar and your weight? Exercise is really important. Cut back on drinking, quit smoking. And remember this, you should start getting mammograms. At what age? 40. That's when you should start. I'm Dr. Sanjay Gupta, helping you live a better life.
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104.5 XLO, it's Mackenzie. Well, I'm pretty sure we all saw this coming. I'm reading here that A-Rod, Alex Rodriguez, he has reached out to Jennifer Lopez. Yep, these two used to date, and it looks like Alex never fully got over Jennifer. And after his split with Jacqueline Cordero, yeah, of course he hit up J-Lo. Doesn't mean anything's going to happen, but he's trying, you know?

talking. 104.5 XLO, it's Mackenzie. Well, this started a huge conversation between my boyfriend and I. My boyfriend, huge fan of Tom Hardy and Mobland. So as soon as I saw all over social media that Tom Hardy had been fired from Mobland because of Helen Mirren, his co-star, I laughed. Apparently, he was always coming late to set and he kept changing the dialogue, and that really annoyed Helen Mirren. So the social media started with, he got canned. But that's not the case at all. Apparently, I was wrong. The talks are underway to remedy the problem and keep Tom on the show because, according to my boyfriend, Tom Hardy makes the show and Helen Mirren doesn't. I haven't seen it, so now I'm going to have to.

0: That was Taylor Swift with Elizabeth Taylor. And I have to tell you, I keep reading the same thing. Goo Goo Dolls frontman Johnny Resnick, he's offered to perform at Taylor Swift and Travis Kelce's wedding. He said he would do it if asked. And I keep reading this. Was that one of the options? Was that on their list? Do they know him? Are they huge fans of the Goo Goo Dolls? I need to know.
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That was Benson Boone with Sorry I'm Here for Someone Else. And he's probably still living on cloud nine right now after winning the breakout tour, right, at the American Music Awards. Now that just begs the question, when's your next tour, Benson? 104.5 XLO.

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1: 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Anybody a fan of Love Island? Apparently, a lot of people watch this. I have yet to watch it, but, you know, I could be easily persuaded here. M&M's, the candy, they just brought out a new pack inspired by this reality TV series, Love Island. And it comes in pink, orange, yellow, lime green, and turquoise. Those are very pretty colors. And they feature phrases from the show like bombshell arrives, got a text, pull for a chat, and the ick. Very clever, these are, I have to say that, but they cost $15.99, and they'll only be available online starting Tuesday. You know these are going to get bought and resold for much higher of a price, but get them while they last.

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Well, when it comes to the Taylor Swift and Travis Kelce nuptials, it looks like they are being cloaked in secrecy. I read that straight off the paper. It's like coming from Harry Potter. I like it. Well, it looks like Taylor and Travis, they kind of want to like emulate weddings like Ed Sheeran's and Blake Lively's because you don't know what happened at those weddings. There aren't many photos. Even for Blake Lively's wedding, there's only a few photos that got out because they were put in Martha Stewart's magazine. But that's about it. So Taylor and Travis want the exact same thing, but they have to realize Taylor Swift is huger than all of them put together. So people are going to want to know at least what her wedding dress looks like, right? We'll see. 104.5 XLO.

0: infused jeans. Would you buy them? Coors and Wrangler just collaborized making these jeans, the beer cord jeans, and they're embolized with musical chords. The ink used for the denim infused with Coors Banquet beer. And the musical chords actually come from a Chase Rice song. 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I think I might buy these. 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
14: A better life with Dr. Sanjay Gupta.
15: We all know how important it is to stay active as we age, especially as we get older. But I've come to realize that for as good as people are about getting their cardio in, a lot of older folks really don't seem to be doing the recommended amount of strength training or even understand why it's so important. It helps you stay functional and therefore independent for as long as possible. Certified strength and conditioning specialist Dana Santis says a great place to start is not with dumbbells or barbells, but with your body weight, which allows you to build strength while also learning how your body moves and where your limitations exist. It also reduces the risk of overwhelming your connective tissue, which adapts more slowly than muscles as we get older. Once you're comfortable, you can dial up that intensity, but do it slowly, do it carefully. I'm Dr. Sanjay Gupta, helping you live a better life.
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Oh, it's Mackenzie. 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

104.5 XL, it's Mackenzie. Well, I just read that Somber, apparently he's a huge thrifter. The first thing he does in a new city is find the thrift stores. And this is genius. Imagine all the things he finds in every single different city. I'm wicked jealous of his closet right now. Here is Somber now with his single Homewrecker.

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0: A better life with Dr. Sanjay Gupta.
2: Have you ever noticed that you mostly breathe through one nostril at a time? Even when you're not sick, even when your allergies aren't bothering you. The body actually switches the dominant nostril as frequently as every 2 hours while we're awake. That's according to Adam Taylor, an anatomy professor at Lancaster University in the UK. This alternating cycle is automatic. It's regulated subconsciously by the hypothalamus and the brain, he said. Your body does this to give each nostril a chance to rest and repair so they don't get too dried out, which could make it easier for pathogens and inflammation to cause damage. Now, Taylor also said studies suggest the left nostril may be more dominant, and when the right nostril is dominant, the body is in a more alert or even stressed state. Who knew? Pretty fascinating stuff. I'm Dr. Sanjay Gupta, helping you live a better life.

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104.5 XL. Oh, it's Mackenzie. Well, when it comes to senior pranks, this one could have gone very poorly, but it did not, thank God. In Greensboro, North Carolina, a principal woke up to a senior prank sleepover. A Ring doorbell video shows the Northwest Guilford High School senior sneaking into their principal's house. His name is Dr. Brian Mueller. He opened his bedroom door and asked, whose idea was this? But imagine that, having a bunch of seniors in your house in the middle of the night. It could have gone way wrong, but it's all in good, wholesome fun. I love it.

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Well, don't forget, I am out and about tomorrow morning for the American Heart Association's Heart and Stroke Walk. 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
17: Have you ever noticed that you mostly breathe through one nostril at a time? Even when you're not sick, even when your allergies aren't bothering you. The body actually switches the dominant nostril as frequently as every 2 hours while we're awake. That's according to Adam Taylor, an anatomy professor at Lancaster University in the UK. This alternating cycle is automatic. It's regulated subconsciously by the hypothalamus and the brain, he said. Your body does this to give each nostril a chance to rest and repair so they don't get too dried out, which could make it easier for pathogens and inflammation to cause damage. Now, Taylor also said studies suggest the left nostril may be more dominant, and when the right nostril is dominant, the body is in a more alert or even stressed state. Who knew? Pretty fascinating stuff. I'm Dr. Sanjay Gupta, helping you live a better life.
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0: 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Clouds around this afternoon, a shower is possible. Showers late tonight, cold, low in the 40s, and a very cold rain much of the day tomorrow, the high only around 50. Looking mostly cloudy on Sunday now as well, with some sun and a high near 70.
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Let's say hello this afternoon to everybody working and listening at New England Roast Beef on Park Avenue in Worcester. I understand Jen Carter stopped in earlier today for a wrap. 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
5: A better life with Dr. Sanjay Gupta.
6: Breast cancer is the most common cancer among women in the world. And according to a new study out of the University of Washington School of Medicine, an estimated 3.5 million cases a year are expected by 2050. Now, the good news is we've gotten so much better at screening, earlier detection, and cutting-edge treatments in many countries, including here in the United States. But even here in America, black women have a death rate from breast cancer that is 40% higher than white women, a disparity that exists despite our world-class treatment infrastructure. So what can you do to lower your risk? Eat less red meat? Try your best to manage your blood sugar and your weight? Exercise is really important. Cut back on drinking, quit smoking. And remember this, you should start getting mammograms. At what age? 40. That's when you should start. I'm Dr. Sanjay Gupta, helping you live a better life.
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Thanks for listening this afternoon. It's Rick Brackett. The final weekend of May almost upon us, and not exactly the kind of weather we want for tomorrow.

0: 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Well, Olivia tells us that she never wears flip-flips. Here's why.
1: I like the tabby shoe, okay? I've got some tabbies. I can do two toes separated. I can't do all five. I'm not going to be doing those shoes. They look really good on some people. Me, I look a bit aquatic or some sort of like little animal. So not that for me.
0: I'm certainly glad she straightened that out.
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3: A better life with Dr. Sanjay Gupta.
4: People have started using AI for all sorts of things, but I cannot think of an area where the stakes are higher than your health. First of all, I'll tell you this. I know doctors who have cracked some seemingly impossible cases with the help of AI, so it can be a powerful tool. But AI can also hallucinate, provide bad advice, and be just as confident when it does that. If you do decide to plug any personal medical information into one of these chatbots, you should know that while the companies that created them have robust privacy protections in place, they are not bound by HIPAA, like your healthcare provider is. Whatever the advice presented to you, take it with a degree of healthy skepticism. Always get a second opinion. And remember, if you ever experience concerning symptoms, skip the AI consult and head straight to the ER. I'm Dr. Sanjay Gupta, helping you live a better life.
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0: yes, it's cloudy. It's going to remain cloudy tonight with a steady rain moving in, the low at 45. A wind-driven rain early tomorrow. And then remaining mostly cloudy, high only 52. Sunday looks to be cloudy too. Some peaks of sunshine at a high of 70.
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11: If you are struggling with substance abuse, alcohol, pills, whatever it may be, first of all, it's nothing to be ashamed of. We know addiction is a brain disease, and we also know getting into recovery can be tough. Also, in case this helps, I want to tell you about a new study at a Harvard School of Public Health, which found that spiritual belief, the idea of a steady religious practice, had a protective effect from addiction. Experts we talked to told us there were probably a few reasons why this might be the case. Number one, excessive drug and alcohol use would not be the norm in a religious community, and people want to fit in. Two, a belief in a higher power provides people with hope and solace, great foils for addiction. And three, and I think there's some merit to this, regular attendance in a faith community also provides connection. Just like in AA, camaraderie and social support is often what you need. I'm Dr. Sanjay Gupta, helping you live a better life.
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104.5X, hello. Still looking forward to some nice summer weekends. I know, summer isn't even here yet, but I just saw a reminder that there are only 101 days left until Labor Day. Why are you telling us this? How little time we have this time of year.

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She says, I want to act. I'm never going to stop making music, but would also like to dip my toe into acting. 1045 XLO. 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
12: Colleague of mine was telling me the other day about how their Instagram feed is filled with videos, most of them kind of funny, about how grandparents and friends tend to bulldoze new parents out of the way to get to see their baby. As a dad of three daughters, I know how life really does become all about them the moment those kids are born. But I also know parents are still people too who need their own attention beyond being mom or dad. And moms, in particular in those early years, can feel especially invisible in the eyes of other people. So what can you do to stop contributing to what is known as maternal invisibility? Women we spoke to said these two things were the most helpful. When people stopped to ask how they could best support them, number one, or when they took the initiative to handle certain tasks that obviously needed to be done. I'm Dr. Sanjay Gupta, helping you live a better life.
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Well, Taylor Swift sending a guitar and a handwritten note to a Cleveland girl after her video asking a neighbor to play Love Story went viral. 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

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Well, Olivia Rodrigo's new album, You Seem Pretty Sad for a Girl So in Love, coming out on June 12th. Hey, 1st of June, this coming Monday, it won't be long.

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1: 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Unfortunately, a rainy Saturday ahead, and now a wind advisory is in effect for tomorrow from 8 a.m. till 8 p.m. A wind-driven rain.

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16: Colleague of mine was telling me the other day about how their Instagram feed is filled with videos, most of them kind of funny, about how grandparents and friends tend to bulldoze new parents out of the way to get to see their baby. Now, as a dad of three daughters, I know how life really does become all about them the moment those kids are born. But I also know parents are still people, too, who need their own attention beyond being mom or dad. And moms, in particular in those early years, can feel especially invisible in the eyes of other people. So what can you do to stop contributing to what is known as maternal invisibility? Women we spoke to said these two things were the most helpful. When people stopped to ask how they could best support them, number one, or when they took the initiative to handle certain tasks that obviously needed to be done. I'm Dr. Sanjay Gupta, helping you live a better life.
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